Okay, I think we started off pretty strong with Me Rehuso by Danny Ocean, and maybe I'll play some more Danny Ocean because this week is Danny week, is what I'm going to call it, because it's my birthday week. Wait, wait, wait. Everyone, wait. It's my birthday week. Oh. Wow, that was... Wait. Okay, that was actually really bad. I'm so sorry. There was supposed to be a sound effect that was applauding, but it didn't work. Anyways, I'm going to kind of go off of what I started with. So I know Me Rehuso, I want to say, is more of like modern reggaeton, but it's still older than what's newer. And when I say older, I'm saying like Daddy Yankee, and Daddy Yankee actually just came out with a new song, which is crazy because he was like long gone. And I'm seeing super good reviews about it. I've only heard a little bit, and I've seen the music video, and it looks actually so great. So maybe hopefully soon I can get that on here and playing, because that's a new one, and playing something relative to like the new stuff on here. But I also like to go back into old things. But either way, I'll play some Daddy Yankee in honor of him releasing a new song and making his comeback into the music industry, because I don't know why he did that, but he's welcome back for sure. So yeah, a little bit of reggaeton to start off the night. I usually don't play that much, but I will today. It's a good week. It feels like summer. I don't know why. It feels like summer and it's October. So this is great. Actually, I'm having so much fun. I hope everyone else is too, and having a great Monday. And now we're going to go with Don Omar and a little bit of Daddy Yankee, and then we'll go back into some new stuff that I have for the show, ? That's super exciting, but we'll get to talking about that later. Up next, we have Tabu by Don Omar. 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

0: baby.
1: All right, that was some J Balvin, but like older stuff, which I actually appreciate his older stuff a lot. And his, out of his newer stuff, actually, you know what? His album with Bad Bunny, which I cannot remember as of right now, is actually, it's very, very good. Why can I not? I can't remember it, but I know that a lot of people, that came out during quarantine, and I know that a lot of people didn't really like it, but I think it was just, if I'm not wrong, it came out kind of just as like a, we just had these written and we needed to put them out, and I thought they were really good. I'm pretty sure that's where La Canción came from. Oh no, that was way before actually, but I think there was definitely some really good takeaways from that album. But anyways, out of his new stuff, oh, also Colores, that album was so great. Hopefully soon I'll have Azul in here, and Azul is my favorite song off that album, for sure. But up next, I curated a little bit of a mix where I'm going a little bit from reggaeton into a little bit more of like an indie vibe. But also, weirdly, all of these songs are either by artists that sing in both English and Spanish, or they have English and Spanish in them. So we have Kali Uchis, we have more Danny Ocean, we have some Miguel, probably I'll have maybe Rosalia in there. Also kind of in honor of her being on SNL like yesterday. Not yesterday, actually, on Saturday, but still very recently. And yeah, so a little bit of English and Spanish and kind of a good night vibe, I would say. This is a good mix of if you're driving and it's just nighttime. These are the songs that I would play. So I'm not sure what this section is called, but that was the whole vibe that I had tried to curate in the next couple of songs. If you have any more requests, if you are driving and you're just thinking, hey, maybe I want to listen to this next, you are super welcome to call or text to 517-884-8989 and ask for any request, and I will see what I have for you. If I have what you want, perfect, and if I don't, we'll work around it. Let me say that number one more time. It's 517-884-8989. But up next, one song that I think I didn't even know I had, or maybe I just now got it, but I know I've been wanting to play it the last couple weeks and I've forgotten. But up next, we have Ojitos Lindos by Bad Bunny and Bomba Estéreo.

Okay, I guess I have not finished my little moment of singers singing in English and Spanish, I guess. Although the next songs don't have any English, but I'm also guessing that this is just like a featuring Danny Ocean little section of the show today because the next two songs happen to feature Danny Ocean, who, regardless of anything, is one of my favorite artists in Spanish, especially what he does in reggaeton, and he mixes it with a little bit of indie, like the last couple songs. So we're kind of gonna venture more into that and then go straight into indie with like Zoe. My favorite song by Zoe is what we're gonna hear, but I won't introduce that song until it's time because I love it so bad. And then I'm gonna venture more into some flamenco because we have Se Tangana finally. Oh my gosh, I wish the applause was like working so I could play some applause, but I can't. Maybe something else will, but yeah, so I'm super excited to play Se Tangana, and I can see it all on my list, and it's the entire album of El Madrileño, which was also his last tour, which was also the last time that he dropped music, but I'll get more into that once I actually play his stuff. I'll probably go on a little kick because I want to, and I think that it's music worth sharing. But yeah, up next, a little bit more of that nighttime vibe. We're gonna go with Monaco by Lagos and Danny Ocean, then Amapolas, then maybe something around that vibe, and then we're gonna go into Zoe and transition into some flamenco. But yeah, you're listening to El Escándalo. I'm DJ DZ. Here's some more Danny Ocean.

Okay, somehow Bad Bunny seems to fit into many genres here on the show, and I actually don't tend to play him that much, but today I have, which is interesting. But regardless, I actually really like that song, and I like the Marías a lot, and I feel like I used to play them a lot, and now not as much, but maybe I'll involve them today. But next couple songs are actually, so we have

not as much into the show because I don't have that much alternative stuff, if that makes sense. But yeah, it's all a bit more experimental, but I actually really like this. And I actually will be making a playlist because I think that the show today has actually been pretty good. I've been cooking back here. I have not been doing anything else other than just like figuring out what songs I'm gonna play. So yeah, I'm gonna play this. It's gonna be a little bit experimental. Maybe I'll even do some arca in there, which I personally have. Arca is a, it's that's totally experimental, and it's been hard for me to really dabble into that music. But regardless, it fits pretty well with what I'm playing up next. So yeah, Som Se Tan Gana, that's not his like classic El Madrileño Flamenco, but it is from the same album, just it's more experimental. And then some Latin Mafia, which I don't even know that I've ever played them here, but I do know that they're extremely popular, at least in Latin America. They're so huge, but unfortunately they got really big right when I moved away, so I wasn't very in touch with that. But regardless, I think that they deserve to be played on the show. And actually, the song is called Siento que Merezco Más, which means I feel like I deserve more. So maybe they feel like they deserve to be on my show more. Maybe that's what they feel. But yeah, anyways, that was a really bad one. I'm so sorry. But anyways, up next, some more experimental stuff, starting with Zoe, ending with Latin Mafia, and then we'll head on over to some more of the new stuff that we have here on the show. 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

escucho mi voz y quédate cerca, cerca de aquí, pa' que vuelva.

0: Wow, guys, I actually really liked those three songs together. I think I cooked there. I'm not gonna lie, I think that was actually fire. And something kind of all of those were new. And something that I actually ironically noticed, I was kind of like thinking of what I'm gonna do next. And actually next I'm gonna jump like straight into Zetangana and the new stuff that I have. But ironically, like those last three songs are music that we don't have much of on the show, but that's something that those songs, that genre, that like alt pop or more just like more alternative is kind of that it's kind of a vibe that I want to bring into the show a lot more, especially during the semester and next. But I weirdly noticed that all three songs are really sad, and recently I had a request here, and someone called and told me, "Hey, like, I really like your show. It's my favorite show because although I don't understand the words in Spanish, I think that just Latin American music has a vibe that's just so happy and it doesn't matter what they're talking about." And I totally agree with that. And like those songs, I was like really enjoying them. And then I was like, I like sat there and I was like listening to the lyrics for a second. And I realized that all three of those songs are actually extremely sad. All of them. Like they are all about someone being either like, well, the last one is about deserving more. And then the one before that by Zetangana is actually a super great approach. And it's actually just, it's talking about how in their relationship, like, it's the story about how a guy is just not there. It's called Nunca Estoy. It means I'm not here or I'm never there. And it's just how he's just not there and paying attention. But the song is written from the woman perspective, which is so creative to me because I don't like how does a guy understand the perspective of a woman? Or is it the way that he feels and he doesn't feel secure enough to say that that's the way that, you know what I'm, does anyone understand what I'm saying? Because either I'm just talking to like dead air and like no one's understanding me and I'm just like spilling out my thoughts. But I think that, and then just those songs are so, like, both of them are deep. And then we go back to Karmadame, which is not even a word and is not even said in Zoe's song. But that song is also like Leona Regi in that song talks about how in this, like, in this relationship, he was like everything. And he says, like, I was, he says something about, like, I was like your roots. He says, I was even your woman. So it's just, those three songs were so sad, but so moving to a point where they even, like, the music just sounds so good. And the production of all three is just so good to a point where you don't even realize what they're even singing about until you, like, kind of sit there and think about it. And it's just kind of crazy. And it was ironic that all three of them kind of were just like this really sad vibe lyrically. But in the music, it was just, to me at least, it was so amazing and so good. I really enjoyed that. But anyways, I don't want any more of that sad stuff. I don't want to hear any sad vibes, especially at 9 p.m. on a Monday. Like, no, thank you. I need a pick me up for the rest of the week. And this is what I'm trying to have the rest of my week and my life sound like. These next two songs, I'm so excited. Finally, I've been talking about having these songs for months. There was some issues, but we have them. Like, they are here. These songs are here. And I was obsessed with these songs back when I lived in Germany. So that was like a really long time ago. And that was something super interesting for me where I was in a completely different culture, but I found myself really indulging in my own culture of just speaking Spanish because this next music is actually more of like a modern take on flamenco, which I love thanks to Zetangana. So yeah. The next two songs are from the same album and they're from the same Tiny Desk. I love Tiny Desk, and this is easily the best one that there is. I totally recommend Zetangana's Tiny Desk. But yeah, anyways, I'm gonna stop talking now and I'm gonna let everyone listen to this music, and I'm gonna hope that everyone enjoys it as much as I do. But yeah, finally, for the first time ever here on El Escándalo is Me Maten and Los Tontos both by Zetangana. I'm your DJ DZ and you're listening to El Escándalo.
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¡Vamos!

0: Also.
1: Oh my gosh, finally, Se Tangana. Oh, that made me really happy. I was singing every single word of those last three songs, every single one, because I just love Se Tangana so bad. He's so good. Totally more of a modern take on flamenco, but I super enjoy it a lot, and it's so upbeat, and there was nothing sad about those songs, I can tell you that. But I did have a caller. It was not for a request, but it was to let me know that she was not the first one to tell me, but that I wasn't speaking to dead air, and that makes me so happy. Yay! Wait, maybe the applause might work this time. No, it did not. Okay, I'm gonna keep trying, but I guess it's just not gonna work. But anyways, I'm applauding in my head. Yeah, that means a lot. Kind of like teared up a little bit there, because it means a lot that people actually listen and that radio is not gone. Anyone ever heard the, what is that one song by Queen? I can't remember, but it's about the radio. Oh, is it Radio Goo Goo? Yeah, it for sure. Or Radio Gaga? I don't know, one of them. But yeah, anyways, radio's not dead. Long live college radio. But she asked me to play a romantic Spanish song. So up next, I have Zoe, naturally, because Zoe is just extremely, extremely romantic. I don't have Soñé, which personally reminds me of my own boyfriend. Aw, I wish I had a sound effect for that, but I don't. But he recommended to me that I should play that song, and I was like, I really wish, but I don't have it yet. But once I do, I will play it, and I will spam it like I do every other song that I love. But anyways, Azul is what I'm playing, and I find this song super, super, super romantic. I wish I could translate the lyrics live, but I can't because I'm pretty sure no one would want to hear my voice over this masterpiece of a song. So yeah, let's actually play that song. And after that, maybe going into some Enanitos Verdes and then going into some new Soda Stereo, which I'm so happy I have now. Yay! Another time that I wish I had some sound effects, but I guess they're not working right now, and that's okay. But yeah, up next, super romantic song, Azul by Zoe. I'm DJ DZ, and you're listening to El Escándalo on Impact 89 FM.

Okay, Amores Lejanos by Los Enanitos Verdes is what you just heard. And actually, I don't even know that I've ever played that song. And I think that it fits super well with Zoe, actually. But it did bring me back a little bit in time, not in my own life, but I mean in like the history of music. And with that, I'm going to go even farther back, even into the 80s, with my. One of my favorite bands, but my dad's probably, I want to assume, favorite band, arguably ever. So it is a band that I definitely grew up on, and I've played a couple of their songs here before. Probably their best version of their best song, in my opinion, which was En la Ciudad de la Furia. It was the MTV Unplugged version. Every MTV Unplugged, I think, actually does justice to artists' potential because I don't know what it is, but there I've listened to many also Zoe. They it just MTV Unplugged and Tiny Desks are just very good ways to showcase music that artists have, but in a different way, and it makes it even better than the first time you heard it when it was just the original, if that makes sense. But yeah. I'm kind of going off of like the same vibe. It's not as chill as that version is of that song, but it definitely is one that I have not played on here before. So maybe I'll go on a little Soda Stereo kick, but not all at the same time because I don't know. I'm just not gonna do that. I'm not gonna spam Soda Stereo. But from here until the end of the show, I'm probably gonna keep it a little bit more towards some older stuff. But to me, is the best stuff. This is probably the best quality music I have on this show and that I ever will have because just to me it's very special. But regardless of that, it's just Gustavo Cerati is clearly, at least in my culture, known to be one of the best ever. Ever. But yeah. Up next we have Nada Personal by Soda Stereo. Maybe I'll do some Caifanes, mix that in there, and then we'll keep listening to some Soda Stereo as long as the show goes. Still have like 25 minutes left. And yeah, I'm gonna take advantage of all that time to play some good music. So yeah, some Soda Stereo, and we'll see where we go from there. I'm DJ DZ, and you're listening to El Escándalo.

Okay, Caifán is always a classic here on El Escándalo. And up next is two more Soda Stereo, but I don't really care that I'm playing two back-to-backs because they're just that good. And they're definitely a good way to end the show. It's just a little bit more of a tranquil vibe, if that makes sense. And that it goes in perfect into our next show, Sound of Color. Woohoo! Wow. But yeah, they're a great transition. Actually, Soda Stereo is something that I've used before to transition into Sound of Color, and it works really great. So yeah, this is just a nice little way to slowly end the show and play some new stuff here. So yeah, up next we have Corazón Delator and Un Millón de Años Luz by Soda Stereo. I'm DJ DZ. This is me saying goodbye. And yeah, all right, this is the last bit of El Escándalo. Good night. But except there's more people coming in after, so don't go. Don't. If you want to stay, that would be amazing. Actually, I do heavily recommend.

0: dancing.
1: Welcome. This is Sound of Color. Thank you so much for tuning in. I'm DJ NDA.
2: And I'm DJ Saturn.
1: And whoa, what a night.
2: What a night. Welcome back to the show.
1: Yes.
2: Glad to have you tuning in.
1: Yes, thank you so much. I appreciate it so much. My heart goes out to all of you. We got a bunch of new ads in. We got a bunch of new music in.
2: This is true. DJ NDA, tell us about it.
1: So I really literally want to play every single song that I added onto the list that we made.
2: This is true.
1: But
2: I'm not allowed to touch any of the music tonight.
1: No, that is a lie.
2: This is what I've been told.
1: No, that is a lie. I did want to put on the first couple songs because I'm really excited about them. Because how we do it here is that we just add a bunch of music onto an Excel file and then like it goes into the system. Oh my God.
2: This is true.
1: And it is a lot of fun, but it takes a little bit because, you know, like it goes through a couple people and stuff like that. So we have The Circling Sun coming up on next, which is a jazz band from New Zealand, actually, that I've really wanted to put on. Their whole album, Orbital, something like that. It's such a good album, in my opinion. I really like it. I really enjoy it. Their first couple songs, their first song is amazing. I am forgetting every single song I've ever listened to, its title, but that's fine. It's just such a great album, and if I could, I would literally play that whole entire album front to back on this show, but I can't, so that's fine. And then we have some Burlioi coming up on next, because I've been saying for weeks, maybe even months now, because it's been a long time, of me wanting to put on more Burlioi. So, gonna be doing that. And yeah, that's about it. And we'll go from there. We have some. I always switch up the names. It's like Dana and Alm, something like that. It's like Music for Quiet People, which is a really good album, in my opinion, too. Okay, it's like a little brassy, a little
2: stringy. And I think
1: stringy.
2: That the plan for Tell today me. Is to
1: oh, yeah!
2: start with what more else? Modern music and uh-huh, then just uh-huh. walk our way back.
1: Mm-hmm.
2: To some of the older jams,
1: right.
2: Some of which you may know.
1: Yes.
2: And hitting some stops on the way, which mm-hmm. I also want to play.
1: Oh,
2: of our
1: I
2: ads.
1: Right. We got a couple of, it's sort of like a regression theme today.
2: Yeah.
1: Regression. We're going back in time, but like a little vibe, a little.
2: Yeah.
1: Right. So Mizu is on next by The Circling Sun. Thank you so much for listening. This is Sound of Color on WDBM East Lansing Radio.

I am, and I'm wonderful, and I know this, this supreme power that gives me the ability to be everything if I just allow it to happen. It's about not going against the grain. It's about not batting your head against a wall that will not come down. It's about saying, open this wall.

this supreme power that gives me the ability to be everything if I just allow it to happen.

0: That was It Moves Like a Snake by Dana and Alden.
1: Yes.
0: Which I've never heard before.
1: Wait, is it Dana or Dana? It's D-A-N-A.
0: I don't know. I've never heard it before. You put it into the system?
1: I did put it into the system.
0: My first time listening to it. I really liked it. I thought that the rhythms were very, very interesting.
1: I know. I knew you would I knew you'd like that specifically.
0: And it sounded like very Latin inspired, and the triplet rhythms were very, very cool. I very much so enjoyed it. And I like how they changed it up. Did some, different types of subdivisions and whatnot. It was very, very cool.
1: Yeah, that was from their album, Quiet Music for Young People. Mm. And there are two brothers from Oregon, and they just make music. And a lot of people just make music, but they make jazz music specifically, and it's really amazing, and I really enjoy it. Dragonfly is one of my songs. That song, I can't think of any other song titles in my life.
0: Wow. But it was very, very good. I very much so enjoyed it.
1: Yeah. No,
0: and up
1: thank
0: next,
1: you.
0: Have you listened to any Grover Washington Jr. before?
1: I've dabbled a little bit.
0: Okay. Some of you might know Grover Washington Jr. from playing on songs by, what's his name? I don't know. Just the Two of Us.
1: Mm. What is that?
0: Right. I don't remember. This is killing me that I can't remember.
1: My gosh.
0: But Grover Washington Jr., he's played saxophone on many, many things. Wonderful, wonderful saxophonist. His next song off the album, Magic Man, which has a wonderful cover of him swimming in a pool.
1: Bill Withers?
0: Bill Withers, yes. Bill Withers sings.
1: Yeah.
0: Just the Two of Us, that's right. Grover Washington Jr. is playing the saxophone.
1: Mm-hmm.
0: And one of his, I think, most popular albums, Magic Man, is what we're playing next. And the song is not the titular song. It is Earth Tones, which I really much, very much enjoy. And so I'm very excited to play for you. It's a bit of a longer song.
1: Mm-hmm.
0: It's about 12 and a half minutes, 12 minutes, 15 seconds.
1: A little bit longer. I don't think I've heard of this song, actually, a specific one. I've listened to Mr. Magic, but I don't remember specifically Earth Tones.
0: Oh, yeah. Well, for you and for the rest of you, dear listeners, this shall be a treat, and
1: yay!
0: I'm happy to play this for you. And then I think we're going to get into a little hip-hop, and then maybe transition it into some funk.
1: Yes.
0: And then maybe start to slowly work our way back.
1: Yes.
0: I think Weather Report will be in the rotation
1: later
0: on. And then we'll see where we end up as, we're regressing back through the years.
1: Yeah, DJ Saturn may have brought her finals tonight. Maybe I brought a couple of CDs. Who knows? But I'm excited. This will be so much fun. I love doing this. Right.
0: And if you have any suggestions from whatever time period we may be ending up in musically, you can let us know by calling or texting at 517-884-8989. That's our request line, 517-884-8989. I look forward to hearing from you or reading from you if you decide to text. And I guess let's just get into Grover Washington.
1: Yeah, this is Sound of Color, WDBM East Lansing.

0: That was Check the Rhyme by A Tribe Called Quest. You know
1: Woo!
0: It.
1: Oh, wow. Sorry.
0: And before that, we had Earth Tones by Grover Washington Jr. What'd you think? First listen through, what'd you think?
1: I was a big fan. It took a little, like, it took a, like, the long, why are you looking at me?
0: No, yeah. Like, the intro.
1: The intro, yes.
0: Was a bit long.
1: But I like that.
0: It was
1: like,
0: good.
1: It, like, made me wait a little bit. And I was like, okay, what's
0: builds
1: happening?
0: Builds the atmosphere.
1: And then I was like, oh.
0: Yeah.
1: And I was, like, a big fan. And then, yeah. I was like, wait, we're cooking. I'm having a great time.
0: This is true.
1: Good. Yeah, and then we played some Tribe.
0: Tribe.
1: Going on 2000s, 1999, which is Q-Tip, which is on next.
0: Boom. And then we'll start moving back a decade or two.
1: Yeah, we'll see. We're kind of, it's not like a strict,
0: no,
1: like, timeline. No. We're just kind of having fun. And, like, if we play something that's a little bit later than something else that we played, then it's fine.
0: This is true.
1: We're just having a good time.
0: Yeah. But yeah. What's up next?
1: Let's Ride by Q-Tip, which is a 1999.
0: Turn of the century.
1: Yeah. 20th century?
0: That's right.
1: Well, that took me way too long to think about that. Anyway, thank you so much for listening to us. We're Sun and Color. I'm DJ Andy A.
0: And I'm DJ Saturn.
1: And this is Q-Tip Let's Rhyme.

0: No.
1: That was Jungle Boogie by Kool and the Gang.
0: Woo!
1: Bringing it back to the 70s.
0: Uh-huh.
1: And moving it around, I think we're going to try and move into some away from the funk.
0: Yeah.
1: Into some Herbie Hancock.
0: Yeah.
1: And then maybe bring it into, I think, well, Final Destination is bop.
0: Yeah.
1: But to get there, we got to hop.
0: Whoa!
1: And what we're going to do is we're going to stop at Herbie Hancock.
0: Whoa.
1: And then I think go to Grand Green.
0: Yeah, I think that'll be a good mix.
1: Yeah, and then
0: I got some more Louis Donaldson too. I almost said Louis Armstrong. I got some more Louis Donaldson.
1: Perfect.
0: But I might wait for another week to do that because you know, although I do love Louis Donaldson.

0: And that was Plume Birds on WDBM East Lansing by Takanaga. That was a request. Thank you so much, requester.
1: Thank you. Thank you. So happy we have Rainbow Goblins in the system. Such a good album.
0: That's a really good album. We have a lot of it, too. I didn't realize.
1: I have it on CD, and I burned the whole album.
0: Burned the whole thing. I didn't know that. Whoa.
1: Yeah, and now I think we are ready to move into the bop era and the surrounding time.
0: We're ready. Yes.
1: I think we got Grant Green.
0: Yes. We got some Grant Green because it kind of just showed up on the screen. And we're like, okay, yeah. And then, we got some Vince Guaraldi. Shout out.
1: Shout out.
0: Shout out. Shout out the Great Pumpkin Charlie Brown. I was saying the Great Pumpkin Charlie Brown just in general.
1: In general.
0: But then also, you know what's from there? The Great Pumpkin Waltz.
1: This is true.
0: Yes, and you know what else is true?
1: You got a rock for Halloween.
0: I did. And also,
1: I got a rock.
0: I got a rock. And you know what else is also true?
1: What else is also?
0: It's October.
1: Also. This is true.
0: Even though it was hot today, it's still October technically, and I can still live out my October fall time fantasies because the leaves are falling and the leaves are falling.
1: Hence it is fall.
0: And also, I have early classes, so it is cold by the time that I get outside, and by the time that I come back into the indoors, it is, like, heat.
1: Okay, but that's actually the worst thing ever. What do you mean in the morning I have to wear a sweater, and then in the afternoon I'm walking home,
0: so
1: and
0: maybe
1: I'm,
0: if
1: like,
0: you're
1: sweating?
0: Just, like, maybe if you're just, like, cool enough and, like, really awesome person, then you could just, like, wear
1: what you're going to be wearing.
0: It's hard
1: to be cool when it's hot out.
0: Whoa!
1: Hot take.
0: I just wear the same clothes that I'm gonna wear the whole day. Like because I was wearing a skirt today. If it's gonna be cold skirt, I'm wearing cold skirt in the morning time. I don't even mind. But also, I like that fresh breeze. I like the little, cause I'm like I'm walking. I'm walking a lot. I'm like going fast.
1: I'm walking in.
0: I'm like I'm late to my class because I wake up late and I'm like I gotta go to my class because I've been going to bed. Anyway, so yeah, we have the Great Pumpkin Waltz by Vince Guaraldi, and then after that, we got some stuff queued up. We got some Thelonious Monk, some Chet Baker, some Oscar Peterson, and some Hank Mobley. I said all of those words and all of those names. And that's 11:13 tonight on WDBM East Lansing, Michigan.
1: Michigan.
0: East Lansing, Michigan. It's 11:13.
1: And we're coming to you live here at The Impact.
0: Here at The Impact.
1: Thank you so much for tuning in.
0: Yes, thank you so much for tuning in. I really appreciate it. Next up is Wives and Lovers by Grant Green on WDBM Sound of Color.

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downfield. He's got Brandon Boyer right in his face. Thrown down towards the field. Well short of the end zone. Going to get batted down. Michigan State wins 21-17. They storm it over the field.

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1: Don't let it trouble you.
0: America front on you.
1: It's gonna be okay.
0: I know it befuddle you. But don't let it get to you.
1: Don't let it get to
0: just
1: you.
0: Just know that they miserable.
1: Miserable.
0: And know that behind every smile.

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1: Excellent. 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
2: Well, we have an app.
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0: Oh, but we're closed on weekends? 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

0: 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They weave through traffic, speed past pedestrians.
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That was Not Today by Kim Gordon. Hey guys, it's DJ Lucky back at it again with another beautiful Tuesday. It's beautiful weather. It's gonna be like 78 degrees today, so I'm very excited for that later. But yeah, I'm gonna be on for the next 2.5 hours. If you guys have any recommendations, want to hear anything, just call 517-884-8989. That's 517-884-8989. 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

That was Two or Three by the Lemon Twigs. Up next, we have my first choice of the day, which is Seekers Who Are Lovers by Cocktoo Twins. Apparently, I was just looking this up, and I feel like everyone pronounces it as Cocktoo Twins, but maybe it's Cocktail. I don't know. Anyways, this song's up next. I chose this song because last year when I was in Scotland, which is like their home country, I just listened to them nonstop, and I feel like the weather today in the fall is kind of matching the vibe of Scotland. So yeah, enjoy.

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0: We're sorry. 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
1: The music that matters.

That was Only a Shadow by The Cleaners from Venus. They're a new band I've been listening to recently, so I thought I would share that. I was going to play some songs from a couple bands I saw on Sunday. Shout out Impact, I got some free tickets. It was amazing, it was at Green Door. It was the bands The Rodeo Boys, who are actually local Lansing. It's a Lansing band, they're like a

punk sort of rock band. And then Pollyanna, who was from New Jersey, and they're the openers for Gully Boys, who was the main band, which is from Minneapolis. It's like a four-piece band. But yeah, it was really good. It was a bunch of punk rock, really good vocals, great time, lots of moshing. But they don't have any of it on the radio, so I honestly just DM'd them and said, hey, like, if you're interested, so we'll see if I hear back. Maybe we'll get some of their music eventually. But yeah, up next, a 395, oh gosh, I don't even know how to pronounce that, SVN4R. We'll see.

Yeah. And I'm gonna back on it. Can't do it.

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That was High by Slowpulp. I am so excited because I just bought my tickets for them today. They're playing at St. Andrew's Hall in Detroit on November 17th, if any of you guys are interested. Tickets are pretty cheap, so I think you guys would like that. I mean, you know, they're good. Like, it's a good vibe. I don't know what else to say, but yeah, it's fall. And the leaves are turning yellow, and then they're turning orange, and then they're turning red, and then it's all dead. So I feel like that kind of, you know, brings us into our next song by Wolf Alice, because Wolf Alice is kind of depressing, but yeah, enjoy.

That was Meaning Business by Wendy Eisenberg. She's a newer up-and-coming artist. She's pretty good, though. I like her a lot. I like her vibe. I'm going to switch it over to a more mainstream artist. I mean, he might be... I mean, they're a little underground if... So you, yeah, no, they're not. It's Wallows. I love the Wallows. I saw them in concert, gosh, 2 years ago, and I would say it was one of the best concerts I've ever been to. They had, like, the main stage, and then halfway through... Dylan went through the crowd and was, I can't remember which song it was, but he was singing, and then they went onto this little stage and it looked like a living room. They had like two lamps. It was such a cute little vibe. I loved it so much, but they're really good. I'm going to play Hard to Believe by Wallows, but if you guys have any recommendations, anything at all, I'm going to be here for the next like a little less than an hour and a half. So yeah, call or text 517-884-8989. That's 517-884-8989. 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

0: It is the end of the universe. One man stands alone in the barren wasteland. It's raining lava, and circling above are metal horses with three heads that breathe lightning. Skulls are everywhere. He raises his guitar to the sky. Every mountain explodes. And he refuses to listen to anything but
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That was I Hate My Phone by the Skinny Limbs. My next song is a song that I am using for my fall playlist, my October 31st playlist, which I was talking about last week and the week before. Like, you know, there's no Halloween playlists are kind of hard to curate because lots of people use like Ghostbusters theme songs and stuff, which is, it's a good vibe, but then you can only have so many like theme songs from these types of movies. And also it's like different vibes, okay? We got like spooky, we got like practical magic, like whimsical and stuff, but I'm making a more spooky playlist. That's just my personal preference. I mean, I do love like any Stevie Nicks, but maybe I'll just make two. But today, my song that I have chosen is Psycho Killer by Talking Heads. I mean, it's in the name, like it kind of just matches the aesthetic of Halloween. So yeah, hope you guys enjoy this song here on Impact 89 FM.

0: We live in a fast-paced world. From the moment we get out of bed, we rush to work, rush to class, rush to the next meeting, and then rush home, only to do it all again tomorrow. 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What if we all slowed down? What if we all stopped, even for just a few moments, and took a break? Imagine you're at the beach on a sunny day. Or perhaps you're jumping out of a plane at 20,000 feet. 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

That was Wool Gathering by Endearments. Up next, we have Running in the Dark by Psychic Twin. She just released a new song like a couple days ago. I think it was called like Pale something. I cannot remember. I was just looking it up, but then I was like, yeah. Then I started looking at other songs. Whoops. But she did release a new song. Yeah, I like her. She's like very dreamy synth pop. But I have her play next. And then after that, I have Licorice by Hatchie, which this is like one of the first songs I heard on Impact Radio, like when I found out about Impact. And I just think it's a little good throwback. I mean, it's not like really an old song or anything. It's just a throwback in my nostalgic era. So yeah, I hope you guys like these next two songs. Then after that, I'm going to be here for like 30 more minutes. I'm going to play my last song. That's like my favorite song of the week. So yeah, stay tuned for that.

That was Show Me How by Men I Trust, a classic. I was going to play this song as my favorite song this week, but they already had it like in queue. So I'm just going to play it anyways for you guys and then choose a different, my second favorite song of the week. But this is Rotting on Ice by The Models. So yeah, enjoy this.

That was Forced Position, my goodness, by Cola. Up next is my favorite song of the week besides, Running on Ice just played, but this is my second favorite song of the week. You listen to a song for so long and then you kind of get sick of it and then you find it like 3 years later and you're like, damn, this is a good song. This song came out in 2023, so I guess it has been about 3 years, but Dead Calm. Guys, I am going to leave you off on a very sad note. So, I hope someone out there, appreciates that. Venus is in retrograde. Times are tough. Yeah. Sometimes you just gotta feel it. So, yeah. This is Bleed by Calm, or Dead Calm. This is DJ Lucky here at Impact 89 FM. Yeah, I'm here every Tuesday from 12:30 to 3. So, yeah, I'll see you guys next week. Have a great sunny day. And don't be too sad after this song, please. Enjoy yourselves. Bye-bye.

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That was Sincerity is Scary by The 1975 here on Impact 89 FM. You're listening to DJ Lit, and I just walked in the building about 2 seconds ago. So I am so ready for my shift. I'm going to be here till 5:30 tonight. We've got a lot of fun stuff planned. We've got top five at five, obviously. Lots of good music up until then. If you've got any requests, feel free to call or text 517-884-8989, and I will get those up and ready for you to listen to. Up until then, up next we've got Love Story by my new band Believe, followed by Pin Drop by The Garden here on Impact 89 FM, WDBM East Lansing.

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That was Lydia Wears a Cross by Julia Jacklin here on Impact 89 FM. You're listening to DJ Lit, and that was actually a request. So thank you to whoever requested that. I really like that song. I haven't heard it before, and I really enjoyed it. And it kind of gave the same vibes as the next song I was going to play, which is going to be Tooth Fairy by Mae Simonez. And the reason I'm playing that song is because I don't know if she just announced it, but I just saw that she's going on tour and she's going to be in Ann Arbor in March. So I think I'm going to try to head my way over to that. I really like her calming, chill voice. She has a really nice voice and I really like it. My favorite song by her is Macrame with, I think, her boyfriend. I don't know much of the Mae Simonez lore, honestly, but I really like her music and her voice is very beautiful. And the first time I ever heard her was actually here on Impact. And then my parents were showing it to me and they had some other songs that were really cool by her. So that's coming up next, and she's going to be in Ann Arbor in March, so that's pretty cool. I had something else to say, but I don't remember. Oh, I was going to say that, like, it's, like, kind of fall-time music, which the weather, I was sweating on my way over here. It is 80 degrees outside and very hot, which I'm not complaining because I honestly love the warmer weather, and I'm not ready for it to be winter because that just makes me sad and cold. But it is, you know, mid-October. It's October 13th, and it's still 80 degrees outside, which is kind of crazy. So I'm going to play some whimsical Mae Simonez music to help us get into the whimsy of fall. The leaves are still changing, and everything is still beautiful. So, like, it still looks like fall out there, even if it doesn't feel like it. So to go along with that, next up, we've got Tooth Fairy by Mae Simonez.

Hey guys, that was Sidelines by Phoebe Bridgers here on Impact 89 FM, and I'm DJ Lit, bringing you only the saddest songs and news today. I just found out my friend's cat Travis died. He was really old, so he was like 14, so he was old, but it's still really sad because Travis was an icon. So sorry to bombard you with two really sad songs, a sad song and some sad news back to back, but I want to dedicate the rest of this shift to my boy Travis. May he rest in peace. Travis the cat, an icon, and I just needed to come on and say that. So I apologize to everyone out there listening who's feeling sad. But the next song I have never heard, but it's called Dopamine, so I'm assuming it's gonna be happy, so like get ready for an extreme vibe shift. If you have any other songs you'd like to request, you can feel free to call or text 517-884-8989 and I will try to get those on the air for you. Next up we've got Dopamine by DIIV, like I said, so hopefully it's happier. I don't know, I haven't heard it, but let's hope for the sake of all of us that this is about to turn our day around.

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That was Rewind Remind here on Impact 89 FM. I am DJ Lit, and last time I got on here, I was apologizing for my sad music, and I completely forgot to tell you all about the sad music show we have here on The Impact. That's going to be tomorrow night, Wednesday, from 8 to 10 p.m. We've got Pity Party. They're more like emo, kind of like screamy sad, as opposed to like crying in your room by yourself to Phoebe Bridgers sad. But they've got like emo, punk, all sorts of things. And that's with DJ Devotion and DJ Crisscross, two very close friends of mine. They do a great job, and they always are willing to take requests, and I always like to call in and bother them. So if you feel like bothering them and giving them some emo sad songs to listen to and put on the radio, I would recommend listening to Pity Party from 8 to 10 p.m. on Wednesdays. It's a pretty fun time. They do a great job. So I've been in my sad music era ever since I saw Phoebe Bridgers. I know I said I wouldn't mention her again, but I did. And I've been in my sad music era, and I'm in audio class, and we have to just basically do what we do on Impact, but for class. And the songs I'm picking, I'm picking a sad song set list. So John, if you're listening, I'm doing it. I'm doing the sad songs. So yeah, I don't know. I've just been in a sad mood. So if you too are in a sad mood, the option for you is there to go listen to Pity Party tomorrow night from 8 to 10. It's a good time. It's probably a sad time, because, you know, they like to be sad over there, but sometimes that's necessary. It's okay. So, next up, if you have any requests, you can call or text 517-884-8989, and I will put them on there for you, sad or not. I don't know. I'm just kind of feeling in a sad mood today. But up next, we've got Nobody Wins by Gray Rapidian, followed by My Love by Hannah Jadagoo on Impact 89 FM.

0: I'm out of here. Thanks again, man. It was a good
1: Wait,
0: time.
1: you were hitting it pretty hard tonight. Are you good to drive?
0: Heck yeah! I am amazing at driving.
1: Yeah, man. You sure? I mean, I can call a cab, or we can get somebody to take you home.
0: Yeah,
1: you know?
0: Yeah. Don't worry. I'm good.
1: Okay. Hey, text me when you get back. Okay.
2: Stop right there. This is stupid. He's drunk. Friends don't let friends drink and drive. Ever.
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living in this country, you know that every time you're exposed to advertising, you realize once again that America's leading industry, America's most profitable business, is still the manufacture, packaging, distribution, and marketing of bullshit.

That was Taxes by Geese here on Impact 89 FM. And before that was Telehealth by Cool Job. And I just thought both of those songs were like about very adult topics. Like, you know, you have to do taxes and you have to like go to the doctor as an adult. And that's annoying. And I don't want to do that, but it's just something you have to do. And so I felt like that was kind of like just funny that those two came up right one after the other, because it's just like stuff that I don't want to do, but you know, there's one thing, what's the saying, there's death and taxes, something certain, death and taxes. Obviously I did very good in my AP US history class. Actually, fun story about that, quick side note, I was in my AP US history class when the Queen of England died, and the day before, like Queen Elizabeth, and the day before, my APS history teacher was like, guys, like, she doesn't have much time left, like, she's not gonna be able to live for very much longer. And then the very next day he was like, guys, you're never gonna believe what happened. It was like fifth hour and she had like just died, and he was like, guys, I accidentally killed the queen, like, I literally said something about it yesterday and now she's dead. And it was crazy. So that was a random side note. Fun fact, my AP US history teacher might have killed the queen, who knows. Shout out Mr. Milliron, baller. Thanks for killing the queen, that's stupid. Thanks for giving me such a great education in AP US history, teaching me about death and taxes that I obviously remembered. Okay. Moving on, if you've got any requests, you can feel free to call or text 517-884-8989, and I can see if we've got it in the system for you. We've got about an hour left until our top 5 at 5 giveaway, so stay tuned for that if you would like to get in a chance to win tickets to a concert. Yeah, up next we've got Something Soon by Car Seat Headrest, followed by Bracelets by Talon here on Impact.

0: Welcome back to our countdown of today's top 10 plays. Now is the moment you've all been waiting for. Here's number one. Take it away.
1: As you can see, the young lady is walking on campus and she is just about to finish that bottle of water.
0: She takes the final sip. What's she gonna do with that bottle? 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
1: This is a tricky play, even for a lot of seasoned players.
0: But wait, she ducks past the trash can. 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
0: Look at that form!
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That was Happy Damage by Jacuzzi Boys here on Impact 89 FM. And I am DJ Lit, and I was just on Instagram and I saw that Olivia Rodrigo just announced that she's releasing a version of Expectations with Chapel Roan. So that'll be fun. They're both icons. I never really was into either of their music, but recently I've been seeing a lot of stuff of Olivia Rodrigo's tour on TikTok, and it's really been giving me FOMO, honestly. Like, I've never been interested in her before, but all of the like empowerment and like the people screaming in the audience and like her tour just looked so cool based on everything I've seen from it. So like, even for the production value, like I'm like getting FOMO, like, even though I didn't really care about it before. Like, I didn't dislike Olivia Rodrigo, I just am like never listened to her music really, but I've seen a lot of stuff on TikTok and on social media of her concert, and it looks phenomenal. Like, it looks awesome. And a couple months ago when she did Daisy Chainfields, I really wanted to go to that. But it was in California and expensive, and I'm a broke college student, so I couldn't afford to go. But I would have loved to go because it looked like so much fun. Like, all of the my dream job is to be a concert videographer, and so all of the videographers and all of the behind the scenes like photography people were all women, and so I thought that was just so empowering and so cool. And now she just announced that she's releasing Expectations with Chapel Roan, which will be so fun. Yeah, I just wanted to come on here and say that. I also wanted to remind you that it's just about 4:30, so in about 30 minutes we will be doing our top 5 at 5 giveaway. Yeah, so if you'd like to go to a concert, win tickets to go to a concert, you can listen in 30 minutes or keep listening for the next 30 minutes, and then you can have a chance to win the tickets. Until then, if you've got any requests, you can feel free to call or text 517-884-8989, and I'll see if I can get that on the air for you. Up next, we've got Moment by Not For Radio.

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I close my eyes, I tell myself to breathe and be calm. 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
3: Hello, everyone. As you heard, it is time to do Top 5 at 5. So a little bit about how this works. For the next 5 songs, I'm going to announce the song title and the artist name, and all you have to do at home is listen and keep track. 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Today's winner will be put on the guest list along with a friend for the Horse Jumper of Love concert at the Loving Touch in Ferndale on October 20th, courtesy of Kickstand Productions. 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
1: 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Up next is Sever the Blight by Hemlock Springs.

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0: number two.
1: That was Do You Want to Be a Star by Genna. Up next is Sometimes I Believe in God by Bass Victim.

I stay, I live. I grow in time, I know the time to go.

0: number one.
1: That was Sometimes I Believe in God by Bass Victim. And before I say this very last one, just a reminder, you can call 517-884-8989 with the name and artist of the last five songs I've said for a chance to win Horse Jumper of Love tickets for the Loving Touch in Ferndale on October 20th. That's 517-884-8989. And if you can please wait until the next song is done before calling in, that would be great. The final song is Tell Me You Want It by The Underscores.
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0: Oh, well, it's one of our specialty shows here at The Impact. 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
1: Excellent. How can I have it?
2: Well, we have an app.
1: Fantastic. I will see you next Sunday.
0: Oh, but we're closed on weekends? 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
1: Computer, set navigation for Holden Hall next Sunday at 9 p.m. These earthlings are onto something.
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1: That was Flash by Two Hollis here on Impact 89 FM. I've been DJ Lit, and unfortunately my time here today is done. I had so much fun today. Thank you for everybody who listened in. We didn't get any callers for Top 5 at 5, so that was a little sad, but that's okay. I am leaving you today with the same song that I always do whenever I remember, and that song is My Own Worst Enemy by someone who shares my name, Lit, and I've been DJ Lit. Thank you guys for a great time. See you next week. This is My Own Worst Enemy by Lit.

That was Cherry Colored Funk by Cocteau Twins here on Impact 89 FM. I'm DJ Blue Jay, and I'll be taking care of you guys for the next few hours. Congratulations to whoever won our Top 5 at 5 today. 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Up next, I have my personal favorite The Story So Far song. I'm so glad that we have it at the station. This is Nerve by The Story So Far here on Impact 89 FM.

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0: Hey there, stranger. 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
0: 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I dig the style. It's got the whole cowboy thing going. You know, the kind where the songs ain't in a rush and the stories unfold like... Nah, look at me. I'm rambling again.

That was Twin Falls by Built to Spill, a quintessential 90s slacker indie rock band. My dad requested Carry the Zero, but we actually don't have that song here, so I decided to do Twin Falls. I really love that song. There's a lot of great covers of it. Ben Folds 5 did a pretty good cover that I enjoy listening to. Claro has a cover of it. I actually haven't heard that cover, but I love Claro and I love that song, so I can only imagine it would be wonderful. Up next, keeping with the theme, I've got Philosophy by Ben Folds 5 here on WDBM East Lansing.

0: No, that guy's lived here all my life. 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
2: Are you kidding? 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
3: I mean, they're walking around free, right? Wouldn't they be locked up if they were being trafficked?
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4: He told me he's fine with it. If he's not looking for help, he's not in trouble, right?
1: Might not be true either.
5: Human trafficking is more than just scary white vans, girls in dark rooms. Profiting off someone using force, fraud, or coercion, anywhere and anywhen, is human trafficking. Most often that looks like work trafficking.
2: Making her sleep in the restaurant? Isn't that legal?
5: Autonomy should not be a question, but still, human trafficking happens everywhere, even here in Michigan. So if you suspect or have been a victim of human trafficking, please contact the National Human Trafficking Hotline at 888-373-7888. All calls are anonymous.

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That was Laurel by Froth here on Impact 89 FM, a super groovy band from California. They claim that they started out as a joke, but they very quickly cemented themselves in the indie rock, garage, neo psychedelia California scene. I think their motivation for making music is pretty interesting too. Since they grew up in Los Angeles and around surf culture, they were kind of sick of the music that defined that world and wanted to make music that they wanted to hear in surf films and stuff like that. So I think that's super cool. Up next, I've got a song that was requested by my mom. So please, guys, send in anything you want to hear because I want to hear what you want to hear. 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Once again, that is 517-884-8989. 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

That was Ballad of Sir Frankie Crisp by George Harrison here on Impact 89 FM. And my dad thinks it is so funny that without a doubt, every shift, I always play a George Harrison song. I guess it's kind of my thing now, but I just can't help it. I love the guy. Want to make sure he gets his flowers. Not that he was necessarily lacking in flowers when he was alive, but nonetheless, I have a super cool event to tell you guys about. The MSU Fisheries and Wildlife Club is hosting their annual Harvesters Banquet this Friday, October 16th, from 6 to 9 p.m. at Quarry Marsh Ecological Research Center, located at 9422 Herbison Road, Lanesburg, Michigan. This will be a super fun event. Potluck style. If you bring a dish for the potluck, you get free entry. That is one dish per person. If you're under 10 years old, you get in for free. And if you're an MSU student with ID, that would be $10. And if you are not an MSU student, then admission is $20. If you are wanting to go, but worried about transportation, you can check out the Fisheries and Wildlife Club Instagram. That username is MSUFWClub to see a bunch of reminders, additional information, and to sign up to carpool. It should be a super fun event, and I hope to see you guys there. Up next, I have Walking Back to Georgia by Jim Croce here on WDBM East Lansing.

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That was Gypsy by Fleetwood Mac here on Impact 89 FM. I'm DJ Blue Jay, and another little birdie actually told me that Stevie Nicks is performing at Little Caesars Arena in Detroit on October 28th. Super cool. It made me think of this one scene from Family Guy where Meg and Peter go to a Stevie Nicks concert, and Meg is like, oh, I wonder what song they're going to play next. And Peter's like, well, I don't know, but if it's Edge of 17, then get out of the way because I need some twirling room. And I definitely feel that anytime I listen to Stevie or Fleetwood Mac, I was definitely spinning around in my chair in here. Up next for you guys, I have No Control by Sweet Pill here on WDBM East Lansing.

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That was White House Road by Tyler Childers here on Impact 89 FM. I'm DJ Blue Jay, and you've still got me for the next hour, but when my time is up here at 8 p.m., make sure you stay tuned for the Progressive Torch and Twang. This is our alternative country show hosted by DJ Sparrow and DJ DC, two absolutely wonderful guys who are super

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0: is this?
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pursuit and fiery auto crashes. Some will die in hot pursuit while sifting through my ashes. Some will fall in love with life and drink it from a fountain that is pouring like an avalanche coming down the mountain.

That was Pepper by Butthole Surfers here on Impact 89 FM, a band name that I feel like I shouldn't be able to say on air, but I am. This last little crop of music have all been requests from my family, which is wonderful, but I want to know what you guys want to listen to. If you like what you've been hearing, you think my family has really good music taste, send in something along the same vibe. And if you hated what I've been playing and you think my family's music taste sucks, then you can send in anything you think is better. You can call or text our request line at 517-884-8989. Once again, that is 517-884-8989. Up next, I have another request that happens to be one of my absolute favorite bands. I remember one time seeing a tweet from an old friend who is no longer a friend saying, "Who even listens to Death Cab for Cutie?" And I had to let him know that it's 21-year-old girls and 40-year-old men. I do feel that in another life, maybe I would have been a millennial man listening to Death Cab for Cutie with a handlebar mustache, but that is not my life. So I must live vicariously through the music. Up next, I've got Company Calls by Death Cab for Cutie, and after that, Ever Fallen in Love by the Buzzcocks here on WDBM East Lansing.

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That was The Rot by Dean Blunt here on Impact 89 FM. I'm DJ Blue Jay, and my time with you guys is up. Thank you so much for hanging out with me. This is absolutely the highlight of my week, and you guys talking to me and sending requests makes it all that much better. Just because I'm leaving does not mean that the music is. Make sure you stay tuned for the Progressive Torch and Twang coming on after me. And up next for you guys, I have Violence 3 by They Are Gutting a Body of Water here on Impact 89 FM. Thanks for listening.